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0: Any isolated showers or thunderstorms diminish as we head through the overnight across Flagler County. Mid-70s, light and variable winds, partly to mostly sunny on Sunday, 90 to 94. Isolated showers or thunderstorms Sunday night, mid-70s. Late day showers and thunderstorms Monday, 91 to 95 degrees. Afternoon showers and thunderstorms Tuesday, 90 to 94. I'm Precision Weather Meteorologist Russ Murley on Cool FM.
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0: Any isolated showers or thunderstorms diminish as we head through the overnight across Flagler County. Mid-70s, light and variable winds, partly to mostly sunny on Sunday, 90 to 94. Isolated showers or thunderstorms Sunday night, mid-70s. Late day showers and thunderstorms Monday, 91 to 95 degrees. Afternoon showers and thunderstorms Tuesday, 90 to 94. I'm Precision Weather Meteorologist Russ Murley on Cool FM.
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0: Any isolated showers or thunderstorms diminish as we head through the overnight across Flagler County. Mid-70s, light and variable winds, partly to mostly sunny on Sunday, 90 to 94. Isolated showers or thunderstorms Sunday night, mid-70s. Late day showers and thunderstorms Monday, 91 to 95 degrees. Afternoon showers and thunderstorms Tuesday, 90 to 94. I'm Precision Weather Meteorologist Russ Murley on Cool FM.
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4: 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Come

Any isolated showers or thunderstorms diminish as we head through the overnight across Flagler County. Mid-70s, light and variable winds, partly to mostly sunny on Sunday, 90 to 94. Isolated showers or thunderstorms Sunday night, mid-70s, late day showers and thunderstorms Monday, 91 to 95 degrees. Afternoon showers and thunderstorms Tuesday, 90 to 94. I'm Precision Weather Meteorologist Russ Murley on Cool FM.

0: Any isolated showers or thunderstorms diminish as we head through the overnight across Flagler County. Mid-70s, light and variable winds. Partly to mostly sunny on Sunday, 90 to 94. Isolated showers or thunderstorms Sunday night, mid-70s. Late day showers and thunderstorms Monday, 91 to 95 degrees. Afternoon showers and thunderstorms Tuesday, 90 to 94. I'm Precision Weather Meteorologist Russ Murley on Cool FM.
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0: Any isolated showers or thunderstorms diminish as we head through the overnight across Flagler County. Mid-70s, light and variable winds, partly to mostly sunny on Sunday, 90 to 94. Isolated showers or thunderstorms Sunday night, mid-70s. Late day showers and thunderstorms Monday, 91 to 95 degrees. Afternoon showers and thunderstorms Tuesday, 90 to 94. I'm Precision Weather Meteorologist Russ Murley on Cool FM.
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0: Any isolated showers or thunderstorms diminish as we head to the overnight across Flagler County. Mid-70s, light and variable winds. Partly to mostly sunny on Sunday, 90 to 94. Isolated showers or thunderstorms Sunday night, mid-70s. Late day showers and thunderstorms Monday, 91 to 95 degrees. Afternoon showers and thunderstorms Tuesday, 90 to 94. I'm Precision Weather Meteorologist Russ Murley on Cool FM.
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0: Any isolated showers or thunderstorms diminish as we head through the overnight across Flagler County. Mid-70s, light and variable winds, partly to mostly sunny on Sunday, 90 to 94. Isolated showers or thunderstorms Sunday night, mid-70s. Late day showers and thunderstorms Monday, 91 to 95 degrees. Afternoon showers and thunderstorms Tuesday, 90 to 94. I'm Precision Weather Meteorologist Russ Murley on Cool FM.
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0: Any isolated showers or thunderstorms diminish as we head through the overnight across Flagler County. Mid-70s, light and variable winds, partly to mostly sunny on Sunday, 90 to 94. Isolated showers or thunderstorms Sunday night, mid-70s. Late day showers and thunderstorms Monday, 91 to 95 degrees. Afternoon showers and thunderstorms Tuesday, 90 to 94. I'm Precision Weather Meteorologist Russ Murley on Cool FM.
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0: Any isolated showers or thunderstorms diminish as we head through the overnight across Flagler County. Mid-70s, light and variable winds. Partly to mostly sunny on Sunday, 90 to 94. Isolated showers or thunderstorms Sunday night, mid-70s. Late day showers and thunderstorms Monday, 91 to 95 degrees. Afternoon showers and thunderstorms Tuesday, 90 to 94. I'm Precision Weather Meteorologist Russ Murley on Cool FM.
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0: Any isolated showers or thunderstorms diminish as we head through the overnight across Flagler County. Mid-70s, light and variable winds, partly to mostly sunny on Sunday, 90 to 94. Isolated showers or thunderstorms Sunday night, mid-70s. Late day showers and thunderstorms Monday, 91 to 95 degrees. Afternoon showers and thunderstorms Tuesday, 90 to 94. I'm Precision Weather Meteorologist Russ Murley on Cool FM.
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0: Any isolated showers or thunderstorms diminish as we head through the overnight across Flagler County. Mid-70s, light and variable winds, partly to mostly sunny on Sunday, 90 to 94. Isolated showers or thunderstorms Sunday night, mid-70s. Late day showers and thunderstorms Monday, 91 to 95 degrees. Afternoon showers and thunderstorms Tuesday, 90 to 94. I'm Precision Weather Meteorologist Russ Murley on Cool FM.
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0: Any isolated showers or thunderstorms diminish as we head through the overnight across Flagler County. Mid-70s, light and variable winds, partly to mostly sunny on Sunday, 90 to 94. Isolated showers or thunderstorms Sunday night, mid-70s. Late day showers and thunderstorms Monday, 91 to 95 degrees. Afternoon showers and thunderstorms Tuesday, 90 to 94. I'm Precision Weather Meteorologist Russ Murley on Cool FM.
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0: Any isolated showers or thunderstorms diminish as we head through the overnight across Flagler County. Mid-70s, light and variable winds. Partly to mostly sunny on Sunday, 90 to 94. Isolated showers or thunderstorms Sunday night, mid-70s. Late day showers and thunderstorms Monday, 91 to 95 degrees. Afternoon showers and thunderstorms Tuesday, 90 to 94. I'm Precision Weather Meteorologist Russ Murley on Cool FM.
1: We are the champions. Of oldies, that is.

0: Any isolated showers or thunderstorms diminish as we head through the overnight across Flagler County. Mid-70s, light and variable winds. Partly to mostly sunny on Sunday, 90 to 94. Isolated showers or thunderstorms Sunday night, mid-70s. Late day showers and thunderstorms Monday, 91 to 95 degrees. Afternoon showers and thunderstorms Tuesday, 90 to 94. I'm Precision Weather Meteorologist Russ Murley on Cool FM.
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Any isolated showers or thunderstorms diminish as we head through the overnight across Flagler County. Mid-70s, light and variable winds, partly to mostly sunny on Sunday, 90 to 94. Isolated showers or thunderstorms Sunday night, mid-70s. Late day showers and thunderstorms Monday, 91 to 95 degrees. Afternoon showers and thunderstorms Tuesday, 90 to 94. I'm Precision Weather Meteorologist Russ Murley on Cool FM.

0: Any isolated showers or thunderstorms diminish as we head through the overnight across Flagler County. Mid-70s, light and variable winds, partly to mostly sunny on Sunday, 90 to 94. Isolated showers or thunderstorms Sunday night, mid-70s. Late day showers and thunderstorms Monday, 91 to 95 degrees. Afternoon showers and thunderstorms Tuesday, 90 to 94. I'm Precision Weather Meteorologist Russ Murley on Cool FM.
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0: Any isolated showers or thunderstorms diminish as we head through the overnight across Flagler County. Mid-70s, light and variable winds, partly to mostly sunny on Sunday, 90 to 94. Isolated showers or thunderstorms Sunday night, mid-70s. Late-day showers and thunderstorms Monday, 91 to 95 degrees. Afternoon showers and thunderstorms Tuesday, 90 to 94. I'm Precision Weather Meteorologist Russ Murley on Cool FM.
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0: 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With a partly to mostly sunny sky, temperatures push into the lower 90s this afternoon. There is a chance of a shower or thunderstorm, a 30% chance. Partly cloudy tonight, down to the low 70s. And tomorrow, only a 20% chance of an afternoon storm. The high 91 to 95. We'll see temperatures staying in the lower 90s, but a better chance for storms Tuesday and Wednesday. This is Precision Weather Meteorologist Phil Spivak for Cool FM.
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0: 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A mainly sunny sky for today. Temperatures into the low 90s. There is a 30% chance of an afternoon storm, though. Tonight, partly cloudy, backing into the low to mid 70s. And tomorrow, slight risk of a storm, low 90s. That slight chance becomes a greater chance Tuesday and Wednesday, with the temperatures staying in the low to mid 90s. This is Precision Weather Meteorologist Phil Spivak for Cool FM.
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0: 62.95. With a partly to mostly sunny sky, temperatures push into the lower 90s this afternoon. There is a chance of a shower or thunderstorm, a 30% chance. Partly cloudy tonight, down to the low 70s. And tomorrow, only a 20% chance of an afternoon storm. The high 91 to 95. We'll see temperatures staying in the lower 90s, but a better chance for storms Tuesday and Wednesday. This is Precision Weather Meteorologist Phil Spivak for Cool FM.
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0: 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A mainly sunny sky for today. Temperatures into the low 90s. There is a 30% chance of an afternoon storm, though. Tonight, partly cloudy, backing into the low to mid 70s. And tomorrow, slight risk of a storm, low 90s. That slight chance becomes a greater chance Tuesday and Wednesday, with the temperatures staying in the low to mid 90s. This is Precision Weather Meteorologist Phil Spivak for Cool FM.
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I've heard people say that too much of anything is not good for you, baby. 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

0: 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Now is the time to call Smart Guard Shutters for a free estimate. 386-227-6295. With a partly to mostly sunny sky, temperatures push into the lower 90s this afternoon. There is a chance of a shower or thunderstorm, 30% chance. Partly cloudy tonight, down to the low 70s. And tomorrow, only a 20% chance of an afternoon storm. The high 91 to 95. We'll see temperatures staying in the lower 90s, but a better chance for storms Tuesday and Wednesday. This is Precision Weather Meteorologist Phil Spivak for Cool FM.
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0: 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A mainly sunny sky for today. Temperatures into the low 90s. There is a 30% chance of an afternoon storm, though. Tonight, partly cloudy, backing into the low to mid 70s. And tomorrow, slight risk of a storm, low 90s. That slight chance becomes a greater chance Tuesday and Wednesday, with the temperatures staying in the low to mid 90s. This is Precision Weather Meteorologist Phil Spivak for Cool FM.
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0: 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With a partly to mostly sunny sky, temperatures push into the lower 90s this afternoon. There is a chance of a shower or thunderstorm, a 30% chance. Partly cloudy tonight, down to the low 70s. And tomorrow, only a 20% chance of an afternoon storm, the high 91 to 95. We'll see temperatures staying in the lower 90s, but a better chance for storms Tuesday and Wednesday. This is Precision Weather Meteorologist Phil Spivak for Cool FM.
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0: 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A mainly sunny sky for today. Temperatures into the low 90s. There is a 30% chance of an afternoon storm, though. Tonight, partly cloudy, backing into the low to mid 70s. And tomorrow, slight risk of a storm, low 90s. That slight chance becomes a greater chance Tuesday and Wednesday, with the temperatures staying in the low to mid 90s. This is Precision Weather Meteorologist Phil Spivak for Cool FM.
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0: Hurricane protection at its best. Now is the time to call Smart Guard Shutters for a free estimate. 386-227-6295. With a partly to mostly sunny sky, temperatures push into the lower 90s this afternoon. There's a chance of a shower or thunderstorm, a 30% chance. Partly cloudy tonight, down to the low 70s. And tomorrow, only a 20% chance of an afternoon storm, the high 91 to 95. We'll see temperatures staying in the lower 90s, but a better chance for storms Tuesday and Wednesday. This is Precision Weather Meteorologist Phil Spivak for Cool FM.
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Posting a poster of Pancho and Cisco one California day. She says she believes in a Robin Hood and brotherhood and colors of green and gray.

to San Francisco, I will be Gadjoué. I'll be the Count of Monte Cristo, you'll be the Countess May. And you can believe in Robin Hood and Brotherhood and rolling the ball in the hay.

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0: 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A mainly sunny sky for today. Temperatures into the low 90s. There is a 30% chance of an afternoon storm, though. Tonight, partly cloudy, backing into the low to mid 70s. And tomorrow, slight risk of a storm, low 90s. That slight chance becomes a greater chance Tuesday and Wednesday, with the temperatures staying in the low to mid 90s. This is Precision Weather Meteorologist Phil Spivak for Cool FM.
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0: 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With a partly to mostly sunny sky, temperatures push into the lower 90s this afternoon. There is a chance of a shower or thunderstorm, a 30% chance. Partly cloudy tonight, down to the low 70s. And tomorrow, only a 20% chance of an afternoon storm. The high 91 to 95. We'll see temperatures staying in the lower 90s, but a better chance for storms Tuesday and Wednesday. This is Precision Weather Meteorologist Phil Spivak for Cool FM.
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0: 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A mainly sunny sky for today. Temperatures into the low 90s. There is a 30% chance of an afternoon storm, though. Tonight, partly cloudy, backing into the low to mid 70s. And tomorrow, slight risk of a storm, low 90s. That slight chance becomes a greater chance Tuesday and Wednesday, with the temperatures staying in the low to mid 90s. This is Precision Weather meteorologist Phil Spivak for Cool FM.
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0: 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With a partly to mostly sunny sky, temperatures push into the lower 90s this afternoon. There is a chance of a shower or thunderstorm, a 30% chance. Partly cloudy tonight, down to the low 70s. And tomorrow, only a 20% chance of an afternoon storm. The high 91 to 95. We'll see temperatures staying in the lower 90s, but a better chance for storms Tuesday and Wednesday. This is Precision Weather Meteorologist Phil Spivak for Cool FM.
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0: 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A mainly sunny sky for today. Temperatures into the low 90s. There is a 30% chance of an afternoon storm, though. Tonight, partly cloudy, backing into the low to mid-70s. And tomorrow, slight risk of a storm, low 90s. That slight chance becomes a greater chance Tuesday and Wednesday, with the temperatures staying in the low to mid-90s. This is Precision Weather Meteorologist Phil Spivak for Cool FM.
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0: 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With a partly to mostly sunny sky, temperatures push into the lower 90s this afternoon. There's a chance of a shower or thunderstorm, a 30% chance. Partly cloudy tonight, down to the low 70s. And tomorrow, only a 20% chance of an afternoon storm, the high 91 to 95. We'll see temperatures staying in the lower 90s, but a better chance for storms Tuesday and Wednesday. This is Precision Weather Meteorologist Phil Spivak for Cool FM.
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The last thing I remember, Doc, I started to swerve. 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I know I'll never forget that horrible sight. 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

0: 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A mainly sunny sky for today. Temperatures into the low 90s. There is a 30% chance of an afternoon storm, though. Tonight, partly cloudy, backing into the low to mid-70s. And tomorrow, slight risk of a storm, low 90s. That slight chance becomes a greater chance Tuesday and Wednesday, with the temperatures staying in the low to mid-90s. This is Precision Weather Meteorologist Phil Spivak for Cool FM.
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0: 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With a partly to mostly sunny sky, temperatures push into the lower 90s this afternoon. There is a chance of a shower or thunderstorm, a 30% chance. Partly cloudy tonight, down to the low 70s. And tomorrow, only a 20% chance of an afternoon storm, the high 91 to 95. We'll see temperatures staying in the lower 90s, but a better chance for storms Tuesday and Wednesday. This is Precision Weather Meteorologist Phil Spivak for Cool FM.
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0: 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A mainly sunny sky for today. Temperatures into the low 90s. There is a 30% chance of an afternoon storm, though. Tonight, partly cloudy, backing into the low to mid 70s. And tomorrow, slight risk of a storm, low 90s. That slight chance becomes a greater chance Tuesday and Wednesday, with the temperatures staying in the low to mid 90s. This is Precision Weather Meteorologist Phil Spivak for Cool FM.
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0: 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With a partly to mostly sunny sky, temperatures push into the lower 90s this afternoon. There is a chance of a shower or thunderstorm, a 30% chance. Partly cloudy tonight, down to the low 70s. And tomorrow, only a 20% chance of an afternoon storm. The high 91 to 95. We'll see temperatures staying in the lower 90s, but a better chance for storms Tuesday and Wednesday. This is Precision Weather Meteorologist Phil Spivak for Cool FM.
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0: 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A mainly sunny sky for today. Temperatures into the low 90s. There is a 30% chance of an afternoon storm, though. Tonight, partly cloudy, backing into the low to mid 70s. And tomorrow, slight risk of a storm, low 90s. That slight chance becomes a greater chance Tuesday and Wednesday, with the temperatures staying in the low to mid 90s. This is Precision Weather Meteorologist Phil Spivak for Cool FM.
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0: 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With a partly to mostly sunny sky, temperatures push into the lower 90s this afternoon. There is a chance of a shower or thunderstorm, a 30% chance. Partly cloudy tonight, down to the low 70s. And tomorrow, only a 20% chance of an afternoon storm. The high 91 to 95. We'll see temperatures staying in the lower 90s, but a better chance for storms Tuesday and Wednesday. This is Precision Weather Meteorologist Phil Spivak for Cool FM.
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0: 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A mainly sunny sky for today. Temperatures into the low 90s. There is a 30% chance of an afternoon storm, though. Tonight, partly cloudy, backing into the low to mid 70s. And tomorrow, slight risk of a storm, low 90s. That slight chance becomes a greater chance Tuesday and Wednesday, with the temperatures staying in the low to mid 90s. This is Precision Weather Meteorologist Phil Spivak for Cool FM.
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0: 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With a partly to mostly sunny sky, temperatures push into the lower 90s this afternoon. There is a chance of a shower or thunderstorm, a 30% chance. Partly cloudy tonight, down to the low 70s. And tomorrow, only a 20% chance of an afternoon storm, the high 91 to 95. We'll see temperatures staying in the lower 90s, but a better chance for storms Tuesday and Wednesday. This is Precision Weather Meteorologist Phil Spivak for Cool FM.
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0: 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A mainly sunny sky for today. Temperatures into the low 90s. There is a 30% chance of an afternoon storm, though. Tonight, partly cloudy, backing into the low to mid 70s. And tomorrow, slight risk of a storm, low 90s. That slight chance becomes a greater chance Tuesday and Wednesday, with temperatures staying in the low to mid 90s. This is Precision Weather Meteorologist Phil Spivak for Cool FM.
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0: 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With a partly to mostly sunny sky, temperatures push into the lower 90s this afternoon. There is a chance of a shower or thunderstorm, a 30% chance. Partly cloudy tonight, down to the low 70s. And tomorrow, only a 20% chance of an afternoon storm, the high 91 to 95. We'll see temperatures staying in the lower 90s, but a better chance for storms Tuesday and Wednesday. This is Precision Weather Meteorologist Phil Spivak for Cool FM.
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0: 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A mainly sunny sky for today. Temperatures into the low 90s. There is a 30% chance of an afternoon storm, though. Tonight, partly cloudy, backing into the low to mid 70s. And tomorrow, slight risk of a storm, low 90s. That slight chance becomes a greater chance Tuesday and Wednesday, with the temperatures staying in the low to mid 90s. This is Precision Weather Meteorologist Phil Spivak for Cool FM.
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0: 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Partly cloudy through the night, temperatures in the low 70s, low 90s on Monday, with just a slight risk of a late-day storm, about 20% chance. Low to mid-70s Monday night, a partly cloudy sky, and Tuesday, showers and storms much more likely in the afternoon, Wednesday as well, chance of rain over 50%, temperatures both days into the low 90s. This is Precision Weather Meteorologist Phil Spivak for Cool FM.
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0: 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Partly cloudy sky through the night. We're in the low 70s by morning Monday, low 90s for the afternoon. Only a 20% chance of an afternoon storm, mostly sunny overall. Partly cloudy Monday night, low to mid 70s. And Tuesday and Wednesday, low 90s both days. Chance of rain over 50%. Afternoon storms likely, but mostly sunny. This is Precision Weather Meteorologist Phil Spivak for Cool FM.
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0: 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Partly cloudy through the night, temperatures in the low 70s, low 90s on Monday, with just a slight risk of a late-day storm, about 20% chance. Low to mid-70s Monday night, a partly cloudy sky, and Tuesday, showers and storms much more likely in the afternoon, Wednesday as well, chance of rain over 50%, temperatures both days into the low 90s. This is Precision Weather Meteorologist Phil Spivak for Cool FM.
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0: 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Partly cloudy sky through the night. We're in the low 70s by morning Monday, low 90s for the afternoon. Only a 20% chance of an afternoon storm, mostly sunny overall. Partly cloudy Monday night, low to mid 70s. And Tuesday and Wednesday, low 90s both days. Chance of rain over 50%. Afternoon storms likely, but mostly sunny. This is Precision Weather Meteorologist Phil Spivak for Cool FM.
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